anything that their little heart desires. Where some women make mistakes is when their men go out and let them play, they would stay because they felt that no other woman wanted him but her.

She wake you up baking eggs and bacon. 8 in the a.m. in the sun where the sun stay up under the sun. Bay banking loop, basic bass and loop. Babes and bather suit blazing, trying to break the group out the basement. She in the booth with the tutu, shaking to the boom boom. Hoping we can boom boom later. Paid the pager, paid the paper, played in the pool like a player. Suggest

it up on the escalator. We dump freestyle, save the stuff that's album esque for later. On the LDM roller coaster, while commercial rap stays the same like the commercial for roller roaster. We get it, roast beef, bigger burgers. Start at an Urkus, it's a circus. That's why I stay low key, away from it all. Dealing with shorties who wear burkas. Live a modest life, still killing shit. This must be what Bob Dylan was dealing with. Every joint I put out would get played. Spit like Reasonable Doubt, Jay, and they feeling it.

Wednesdays. I just want to listen to jazz, B. They like, why you so jazzy? Cause I listen to jazz. Keeps me calm. I just want to listen to some jazz music, please. Turn that on.

sport, raising eyes as he plays the chord. Praise the Lord. Pump Taz when I'm parked up, waiting for a smut. Who used to sniff coke and has a gut. Bust one fast nut, driving a sunglass hut. Stay in the whip, in the cut, listening to jazz. I just wanna listen to jazz. Turn on the jazz station. I just wanna listen to jazz, B. They like, why you so jazzy? That's because I listen to jazz. It keeps me calm. I just wanna listen to some jazz music, please. Turn that on. I remember before I made it big, where the phone